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2: Good morning. Former Supreme Court Justice Louise Arbour has been sworn in as Canada's 31st Governor General. She was sworn in during a ceremony in Ottawa yesterday, marking a new chapter in the country's viceregal leadership. Arbour, who has a lengthy resume in international law and human rights, offered her thoughts on what it means to be Canadian.
3: We believe in leading as a team. We do not mistake humility for weakness, nor do we measure a person's worth by the thickness of their wallet. We don't think we are perfect, but we believe we're pretty well on the way there.
2: Arbour succeeds the outgoing Mary Simon. Prime Minister Mark Carney called the appointment a moment of stability and experience at the heart of public service. The Holt government's providing $9 million over 3 years to Feed NB to support food banks and community kitchens across the province. The nonprofit organization distributes food to 68 partner agencies and says this multi-year agreement will give it greater stability to plan purchases and meet rising demand. Health Minister John Dornan says the funding will help ensure access to healthy local food as the food bank use continues to grow. The government says it's exploring creation of a pre-kindergarten program for four-year-olds, part of the school system. However, Premier Susan Holt says it won't be part of her government's current three-year action plan because such a program would need to identify staff and classroom requirements first. Holt and Education Minister Claire Johnson were in Moncton yesterday to launch a 12-year education plan for both Anglophone and Francophone school systems, which will include options for four-year-olds. In many other jurisdictions like Nova Scotia, pre-kindergarten in schools is already part of their education systems. 15 newly trained doctors are preparing to begin practice in New Brunswick after graduating from Francophone psychiatry and family medicine programs at the Université de Moncton. Two psychiatry graduates and 13 family medicine grads received their certificates and took their oaths. Most are expected to stay in the province. Five family doctors will practice in Moncton. Others are heading to other communities, including Dieppe, Bathurst, Tracadie, Grand Bucktush, and the Negawak region. In sports and baseball, Blue Jays lost 5-2 to the visiting Phillies. Rays beat the Red Sox 3-1. Yankees had a 7-5 win in the 10th inning in Cleveland. In the NBA final, the Spurs down the Knicks 115-111 and now trail New York 2-1. Now you're up to date. I'm Daryl Good.
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6: 104.9 Wave weather, mostly clouds today. Chance of showers early on will be clearing this morning. We'll get up to a high of 30, even warmer with the Humidex, 32 degrees. Clear tonight, low of 12. Wednesday, a mix of sun and cloud, a Humidex once again of 32, and a mix of sun and cloud for Thursday, a high of 26. Current temperature already 11 degrees outside the Wave studios. Next tide is high at 10:49 this morning. Your current time is 6:03. So I guess we're basically into a mini heat wave here over the next couple days. And it's not even summer yet. All right, let's do this thing. Your Tuesday, June the 9th. It's Wave Mornings. Thanks for starting your day with us.

1049 The Wave, Wave Morning, 607, your Tuesday of June the 9th. And yes, we are in for a bit of a scorcher today, next couple days. A little bit more on that after Billy Joel, My Life. It's Wave Mornings. Good morning to you.

0: Billy Joel, My Life, 104.9 The Wave, Way Morning, 611. It's Jeff with you saying good morning to you. Tuesday, June the 9th, starting off with mostly clouds, maybe even some showers this morning. Small chance of that, but we'll be clearing a little bit later on. We will see the sunshine, as mentioned a little bit earlier. It's going to get warm up in this. It's getting hot in here. Was that Nelly? Anyway, 30 degrees your high and Humidex 32 when it's all said and done for today. And that's very much to be expected into tomorrow as well. So a bit of a mini heat wave here over the next couple days and lots of sunshine as well, even into Thursday and Friday. Saturday, wah, wah. Looks like another cloudy showers type day. But anyway, we'll deal with that then. It's going to be a warm one, 11 degrees already outside the Wave Studios. And burning is permitted, by the way. That burn ban is off at this point. Of course, that can change. Burn conditions are updated daily at 2 o'clock during fire season. So Gloucester County, all over New Brunswick for that matter, it's a go. For now, latest updates always over there, gnb.ca.
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0: Blonde, Standing in the Dark. It's 104.9 The Wave, Wave Morning 617. It's Jeff with you. Pops Prize Pack. That's right. 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
0: 104.9 Wave weather for today, mostly clouds, but will be clearing later this morning. Humidex reaching 32 degrees. Clear tonight, low of 12 with a mix of sun and cloud Wednesday and a high of 30. Mix of sun and cloud Thursday and a high of 26. It's 12 degrees outside the Wave studios. Your time is 6:22.
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5: Good morning. The province's police watchdog has charged a member of the Blackville RCMP with assaulting his intimate partner. Miramichi police initially responded to the incident April 20th and referred it to the Serious Incident Response Team for investigation. CERT says that investigation determined there are reasonable grounds to believe a criminal offense was committed. Constable James McMillan of the Blackville RCMP detachment was officially charged yesterday with assault by choking and unsafe storage of a firearm. He'll make his next court appearance August 24th. Doctors at the Dr. Georges L. Dumas Hospital in Moncton continue to raise concerns about the proposed gas power plant in Tantramar and are now calling for a renewed look at alternatives. In a statement, the hospital's medical staff said air pollution from burning fossil fuels is linked to respiratory and heart diseases, increased hospital visits, premature deaths. The physicians say current studies tied to the project were all prepared on behalf of the plant's proponent. They're calling instead for an independent assessment to examine renewable energy, storage efficiency, and other alternative options before committing such long-term infrastructure. The first witness will testify today in the first-degree murder trial of 46-year-old Roman Komishny in St. John. He's on trial for first-degree murder in the deaths of two boys aged 10 and 17 in January last year. They cannot be named and are identified only as A, B, and C, D. Their relationship to Komishny also cannot be reported, although the judge says we can report it as a case of domestic violence. Prosecutor Chris Ryan, in his opening statement, read a transcript of the 911 call from the older boy describing how they were being attacked with a knife. Komishny was also found in the apartment suffering head wounds caused by a nail gun. Ryan said the two boys were stabbed to death in an act of desperate vengeance. In his opening instructions to the jury, Justice Darrell Stevenson said they must decide this case based solely on the evidence presented in court, keep an open mind, and not reach any conclusions until they've heard all of the evidence and received his instructions on the law. In sports and baseball, the Phillies 5-2 over the Blue Jays. Tampa Bay beat Boston 3-1. The Yankees needed 10 innings to get by the Guardians 7-5. In the NBA final, the Spurs now trail 2-1 after beating the Knicks 115-111. Now you're up to date. I'm Daryl Good.
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8: 104.9 Wave weather for today. Going to be clearing, high of 30 and 32 degrees with that. Humidex clear for tonight, low of 12 with a mix of sun and cloud for Wednesday. Humidex once again 32 degrees and UV index 8 or very high with a mix of sun and cloud Thursday and a high of 26. Currently it's 12 degrees outside the Wave studios, and your next tide is going to be high in the Bathurst Harbor this morning at 10:49. 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

0: All right, so one of my favorite old guy hobbies over the last year or so is just making music at home, little spare bedroom, little studio. And amazing what you can do these days with a little bit of equipment. And so that's a new tune that I mixed over the weekend there. It's called Waves in an Ocean's Way. And I put the link for the lyric video, actually, over on the Facebook link this morning. If you want to have a listen to that, don't worry. I'm not quitting my day job. 6:35 is your time and dinner date deal breakers. That's what we're getting into on the Morning Mind Buster this morning. We'll be back here in just a few. Your Tuesday of June the 9th. Thanks so much for starting your day with us.
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0: Zeb Acosta, I Think About You. It's on 104.9 The Wave, Wave Morning 641. It's Jeff with you on your Tuesday morning Mind Buster. All right, your chance at a couple radio bingo cards. We got your numbers tonight, by the way, 7 o'clock. 9 Leon's Lucky Balls, 9 of them in play. For as much as $1,000, $6,400 jackpot. So let's see what we can do on this one. A recent survey indicates that 34% of people say this is a deal breaker during a dinner date. Absolute faux pas. No, it's not going to happen and probably won't be another one if this actually does happen. See, but not. Could be any number of things. What could go wrong during a dinner date, right? All right, so 34% of people say this is a deal breaker. What do you think it is? You can give your answer over there on Facebook. Yawning from Charlie. We've also got Natalie there with on their phone. So a couple great early answers. And also, as we say, you can give me a call. 548-8851. That is your morning Mind Buster. Once again, recent survey, 34% of people. This is a deal breaker during a dinner date. What is it?
1: 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Soft, creamy, and crunchy for just $1 each plus tax exclusively in the McDonald's app. App download and registration required at participating McDonald's in Canada.
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0: needs a little seasoning, that's all. Okay, that's Steelers Wheel and Stuck in the Middle with you. Dad Jokes, worst comedic segment in radio history. Let's see what he left today. This one says, when your wife starts a sentence with, when you get a chance, just go ahead and start putting your shoes on, she means now. That's right, right now. Yeah. Like that one. My wife yelled from upstairs and asked, do you ever get a shooting pain across your body like someone's got a voodoo doll of you and they're stabbing it? And I was like, no. And then she was like, how about now? It's the worst comedic segment in radio history. Dad jokes. You just heard why.
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3: Good morning. Former Supreme Court Justice Luis Arbura has been sworn in as Canada's 31st Governor General. She was sworn in during a ceremony in Ottawa yesterday, marking a new chapter in the country's viceregal leadership. Arbura, who has a lengthy resume in international law and human rights, offered her thoughts on what it means to be Canadian.
4: We believe in leading as a team. We do not mistake humility for weakness, nor do we measure a person's worth by the thickness of their wallet. We don't think we are perfect, but we believe we're pretty well on the way there.
3: Arbour succeeds the outgoing Mary Simon. Prime Minister Mark Carney called the appointment a moment of stability and experience at the heart of public service. The Holt government's providing $9 million over 3 years to Feed NB to support food banks and community kitchens across the province. The nonprofit organization distributes food to 68 partner agencies and says this multi-year agreement will give it greater stability to plan purchases and meet rising demand. Health Minister John Dornan says the funding will help ensure access to healthy local food as the food bank use continues to grow. The government says it's exploring creation of a pre-kindergarten program for four-year-olds, part of the school system. However, Premier Susan Holt says it won't be part of her government's current three-year action plan because such a program would need to identify staff and classroom requirements first. Holt and Education Minister Claire Johnson were in Moncton yesterday to launch a 12-year education plan for both Anglophone and Francophone school systems, which will include options for four-year-olds. In many other jurisdictions, like Nova Scotia, pre-kindergarten in schools is already part of their education systems. 15 newly trained doctors are preparing to begin practice in New Brunswick after graduating from Francophone psychiatry and family medicine programs at the Université de Moncton. Two psychiatry graduates and 13 family medicine grads received their certificates and took their oaths. Most are expected to stay in the province. Five family doctors will practice in Moncton. Others are heading to other communities, including Dieppe, Bathurst, Tracadie, Grand Bucktush, and the Negawak region. In sports and baseball, Blue Jays lost 5-2 to the visiting Phillies. Rays beat the Red Sox 3-1. Yankees had a 7-5 win in the 10th inning in Cleveland. In the NBA final, the Spurs down the Knicks 115-111 and now trail New York 2-1. Now you're up to date. I'm Daryl Good.
5: Thanks, Daryl. 104.9 Wave weather. We've got clouds to start. We'll be clearing this morning, though. A high of 30 degrees and humidex up to 32. Clear for tonight and a low of 12 with a mix of sun and cloud on Wednesday and a high of 30. Humidex, once again, 32 degrees and a mix of sun and cloud for Thursday and a high of 26. Currently 13 degrees outside the Wave studios. Next time it's going to be high this morning in the Bathurst Harbor at 10:49. And your current time is 7:05. Can you smell what summer's cooking? Smells of summer on this morning show. Also, seems like nuptials for 2026 just keep getting weirder. Case in point on weird news. We'll bring that to you coming up in just a few. Tuesday morning of June the 9th. It's Wave Mornings. Thanks for starting it with us.
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Abdul, 104.9 The Wave, Wave Morning 709. A psychologist of all people is turning to AI for romance. Yeah, more on that on Weird News after Toronto. Your daddy don't know. It's Wave Mornings.

0: 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Toronto, it is 7:12. Jeff saying hi. Let's do the news.
1: Weird news.
0: All right, so this Dutch psychologist is going viral because he married his AI companion in front of 500 guests. That's right, the nuptials took place at a museum in South Netherlands. The ceremony was symbolic, not legally binding, by the way. Although vows were exchanged and a generated voice spoke for the AI partner, Jacob Van Leer says AI companionship feels steadier than human ties. And if that's not a reflection or statement on society, I don't know what is. But among those 500 guests leaving the ceremony, some were heard saying, do we really have to get them a present? I mean, the hotel was enough.
1: Weird news.
0: And the gas and all of that. My gosh. Just for the guy to marry an AI partner. Anyway, 7:14. It is Tuesday, June 9th. We'll get your birthdays and celebrations. That list coming up in just a few.
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1: 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Pretty quiet here as far as local celebs is concerned. 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
3: Good morning. The province's police watchdog has charged a member of the Blackville RCMP with assaulting his intimate partner. Miramichi police initially responded to the incident April 20th and referred it to the Serious Incident Response Team for investigation. CERT says that investigation determined there are reasonable grounds to believe a criminal offense was committed. Constable James McMillan of the Blackville RCMP detachment was officially charged yesterday with assault by choking and unsafe storage of a firearm. He'll make his next court appearance August 24th. Doctors at the Dr. Georges L. Dumas Hospital in Moncton continue to raise concerns about the proposed gas power plant in Tantramar and are now calling for a renewed look at alternatives. In a statement, the hospital's medical staff said air pollution from burning fossil fuels is linked to respiratory and heart diseases, increased hospital visits, premature deaths. The physicians say current studies tied to the project were all prepared on behalf of the plant's proponent. They're calling instead for an independent assessment to examine renewable energy, storage efficiency, and other alternative options before committing such long-term infrastructure. The first witness will testify today in the first-degree murder trial of 46-year-old Roman Commissioni in St. John. He's on trial for first-degree murder in the deaths of two boys aged 10 and 17 in January last year. They cannot be named and are identified only as A, B, and C, D. Their relationship to Commissioni also cannot be reported, although the judge says we can report it as a case of domestic violence. Prosecutor Chris Ryan, in his opening statement, read a transcript of the 911 call from the older boy describing how they were being attacked with a knife. Commissioni was also found in the apartment suffering head wounds caused by a nail gun. Ryan said the two boys were stabbed to death in an act of desperate vengeance. In his opening instructions to the jury, Justice Darrell Stevenson said they must decide this case based solely on the evidence presented in court, keep an open mind, and not reach any conclusions until they've heard all of the evidence and received his instructions on the law. In sports and baseball, the Phillies 5-2 over the Blue Jays. Tampa Bay beat Boston 3-1. The Yankees needed 10 innings to get by the Guardians 7-5. In the NBA final, the Spurs now trail 2-1 after beating the Knicks 115-111. Now you're up to date. I'm Daryl Good.
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5: 104.9 Wave weather, mostly clouds to start, but will be clearing this morning. Humidex reaching 32 degrees in a clear sky tonight, low of 12. Mix of sun and cloud Wednesday, a high of 30. Humidex 32. And Thursday, a mix of sun and cloud and a high of 26. Next tide's high. In the Bathurst Harbor this morning at 10:49, your current temperature is 13 degrees and your time is 7:33.
6: Morning. I just want to wish a very, very happy birthday to my buddy, Mary Farrell.
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6: Bye-bye.
5: Bye. All right, late birthday there on the phone. Thanks for that. And as we get over to the 104.9 Wave Bogue Optical web poll in just a few, celebs of which one and only one you could choose to have dinner with. Results are in on that and pretty resounding, too, as far as the number one choice. That's coming up in just a few. Tuesday, June the 9th, Wave Mornings. 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

0: 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A belated birthday wish from Saturday to Lisa Legacy. That's coming from mom and family. So hope you had a great one. Lisa, it's Jeff with you this morning. 7:38 as we go over to the 104.9 Wave Vogue Optical web poll results from yesterday. Kind of a tough one. You can have dinner with one celebrity of the list, but you can only choose one. Of those on the list, of course, if you weren't joining us yesterday, was Taylor Swift, Ryan Reynolds, Celine Dion, Donald Trump, Sidney Crosby, Pope Leo, and Michael J. Fox, who actually is 65 today. He actually was my choice, Michael J. Fox. But Celine Dion, and I'm not going to argue with that one, great lady, wonderful talent, just a legend of Quebec, Canada, and beyond. 40% of the vote, so Celine Dion wins, hands down. Wasn't even close. Trump got 0%, by the way. Ryan Reynolds had 20% for second place. So there was the results from yesterday's celebrity dinner vote. Today we're asking, speaking of votes, should voters determine if and when elected officials get salary increases? We'll talk a little bit more about that next hour, but I would imagine there'll be a lot of yays on that one. It's a simple yes or no, and there it is. That is the 104.9 Wave Vogue Optical web poll. So you can vote yes or no. We'll get the results on tomorrow's show, and you can vote at thewavebathurst.com.
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104.9 The Wave, Wave Morning, 7:45. Old emotions from Spoons. Well, we might not officially be into summer, but who's kidding who? We're pretty much there now, celebrating the fresh smells and aromas of the season right after Rick Astley, Never Gonna Give You Up, 104.9 The Wave.

0: Can't smell sounds, right? Yeah, right. I can smell that sound, the smell of fresh cut grass. We were talking about this morning as far as smells of summer. Not officially there yet, but we're getting the summer-like weather. Humidex today getting up to 32 degrees. We've been smelling the lilacs trees in front of our place the last few days. Very nice, reassuring, comforting smell of, I guess, late spring, early summer. A lot of people with the enjoyment of that aroma. I've got a picture of her tree on our Facebook page there. Also, Doris, not to be outdone here, actually eats the stuff. That's right. She's got lilac jelly, which I've not tried, never even heard of, to be honest, but it looks enticing to me. So you go, Doris, on that. So we're asking you this morning, as far as summer smells, what is your favorite, most comforting aroma? Lots of thoughts over there on Facebook this morning as well. As an example here, or a couple examples, we've got Vicky with the smell of cut grass. We've also got Flora with the smell of the air after a rain. And Kayla's going with old cars. Gotta love the good old carburetor. All right, so there's a few answers there. What is your go-to favorite smell of summer and or aroma? Let us know on Facebook, or you can give us a shout, 548-8851. My dog was out early this morning as well and had to attend to him, but that wasn't a smell I enjoyed.
1: Wake up, New Brunswick. 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

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Daryl with your latest news update, along with your sports and weather, which is going to be a bit hot up in this over the next couple days. 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Men at Work, Who Can It Be Now? 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Okay.

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2: Good morning. Former Supreme Court Justice Louise Arbour has been sworn in as Canada's 31st Governor General. She was sworn in during a ceremony in Ottawa yesterday, marking a new chapter in the country's vice-regal leadership. Arbour, who has a lengthy resume in international law and human rights, offered her thoughts on what it means to be Canadian.
3: We believe in leading as a team. We do not mistake humility for weakness, nor do we measure a person's worth by the thickness of their wallet. We don't think we are perfect, but we believe we're pretty well on the way there.
2: Arbour succeeds the outgoing Mary Simon. Prime Minister Mark Carney called the appointment a moment of stability and experience at the heart of public service. The Holt government's providing $9 million over 3 years to Feed NB to support food banks and community kitchens across the province. The nonprofit organization distributes food to 68 partner agencies and says this multi-year agreement will give it greater stability to plan purchases and meet rising demand. Health Minister John Dornan says the funding will help ensure access to healthy local food as the food bank use continues to grow. The government says it's exploring creation of a pre-kindergarten program for four-year-olds, part of the school system. However, Premier Susan Holt says it won't be part of her government's current three-year action plan because such a program would need to identify staff and classroom requirements first. Holt and Education Minister Claire Johnson were in Moncton yesterday to launch a 12-year education plan for both Anglophone and Francophone school systems, which will include options for four-year-olds. In many other jurisdictions, like Nova Scotia, pre-kindergarten in schools is already part of their education systems. 15 newly trained doctors are preparing to begin practice in New Brunswick after graduating from Francophone psychiatry and family medicine programs at the Université de Moncton. Two psychiatry graduates and 13 family medicine grads received their certificates and took their oaths. Most are expected to stay in the province. Five family doctors will practice in Moncton. Others are heading to other communities, including Dieppe, Bathurst, Tracadie, Grande-Bouctouche, and the Negawack region. In sports and baseball, Blue Jays lost 5-2 to the visiting Phillies. Rays beat the Red Sox 3-1. Yankees had a 7-5 win in the 10th inning in Cleveland. In the NBA final, the Spurs down the Knicks 115-111 and now trail New York 2-1. Now you're up to date. I'm Daryl Good.
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6: 104.9 Wave weather today. It's going to be clearing. Humidex will reach 32 degrees with a high of 30. Clear tonight, low of 12, and a mix of sun and cloud for Wednesday. Once again, that Humidex reaching 32 and UV index 8 or very high. Thursday, mix of sun and cloud and a high of 26. Next night, it's going to be high in the Bathurst Harbor this morning at 10:49. It's currently 13 degrees outside the Wave studios, and your time is 8:04. Well, leave it to a TikToker to debunk the theory of nothing tastes as good as skinny feels. All right, we'll get into that on the Viral File segment coming up in just a few minutes. Your Tuesday, June the 9th. And yes, we do have a scorcher today. It's going to be warm in the next few days. Weather is looking very summer-like. Enjoy. Let's get to it. Wave Mornings, your Tuesday. Thanks for starting it with us.
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Viral File. The Odds. Before that, It Falls Apart. Wave Mornings.

0: 1049 The Wave, Wave Mornings, Odds, It Falls Apart, 811, Jeff with you. Viral file, apparently there's some sort of claim or expression out there that nothing tastes as good as skinny feels. I don't know who made that up. But anyway, there's a woman that's going to tear that myth apart over on TikTok. Viral file, let's get her reasoning on it.
1: Nothing tastes as good as skinny feels. That's so interesting. Have you ever had a cheeseburger and french fries washed down with a Diet Coke? Have you ever had a Trader Joe's sheet cake? Have you ever had Dubai chocolate covered strawberries? Okay. Have you ever had a mixing bowl mashup blizzard from Dairy Queen? Have you ever had a cheeseburger and a Caesar salad and french fries and a Diet Coke all at the same time? Have you ever had Taco Bell in between the hours of 10 p.m. and 2 a.m. on a Friday Eve? Have you ever? All of those things taste way better than skinny feels. I'm telling you right now. Have you ever had a burrito bigger than your head from a taco truck on the side of the road? All of those are better.
0: All right, just hold up there. I'm just making a list here for lunch later.
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0: 104.9 The Wave, Wave Mornings. I'm still searching Glass Tiger 822. It's Jeff with you. Summertime just about here. Of course, the weather is going to feel like it here, especially over the next couple of days. I know my son's excited about summertime, and he's going to be eating a lot of food and then asking when's the next delivery of food or when can he eat again. That's basically what summer's going to be like with the teenage son. He was asking me the other day about Campbell Amusements, though, and because they didn't come last year, and they are coming this year. We had a few people asking about that, so just an FYI. July 22nd to 25th, Campbell Amusements, Casey Irving Regional Center, it's all going down. And I kind of had to laugh at this. Actually, I laughed a lot at this. A few days ago, Facebook just kind of pops up and whatever algorithms, and theirs came into mine, and there was this guy on Facebook, and he was asking them if they were looking for like employees, like he was looking for work. And how shall I say this? This guy had like a really sus Facebook profile picture, and Campbell Amusements replied to it, and they said, yeah, you know, if you're looking for work, you might want to change your profile picture. But there, you know, case in point, it's a great lesson. If you're looking for work or trying to make an impression on people, make sure you're behaving on social media. Everybody notices. Campbell Amusements did.
1: How do mortgages work? Do I need insurance? What does OAC mean? How much do I need to retire?
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4: Good morning. The province's police watchdog has charged a member of the Blackville RCMP with assaulting his intimate partner. Miramichi police initially responded to the incident April 20th and referred it to the Serious Incident Response Team for investigation. CERT says that investigation determined there are reasonable grounds to believe a criminal offense was committed. Constable James McMillan of the Blackville RCMP detachment was officially charged yesterday with assault by choking and unsafe storage of a firearm. He'll make his next court appearance August 24th. Doctors at the Dr. Georges L. Dumas Hospital in Moncton continue to raise concerns about the proposed gas power plant in Tantramar and are now calling for a renewed look at alternatives. In a statement, the hospital's medical staff said air pollution from burning fossil fuels is linked to respiratory and heart diseases, increased hospital visits, premature deaths. The physicians say current studies tied to the project were all prepared on behalf of the plant's proponent. They're calling instead for an independent assessment to examine renewable energy, storage efficiency, and other alternative options before committing such long-term infrastructure. The first witness will testify today in the first-degree murder trial of 46-year-old Roman Commissioni in St. John. He's on trial for first-degree murder in the deaths of two boys aged 10 and 17 in January last year. They cannot be named and are identified only as A, B, and C, D. Their relationship to Commissioni also cannot be reported, although the judge says we can report it as a case of domestic violence. Prosecutor Chris Ryan, in his opening statement, read a transcript of the 911 call from the older boy describing how they were being attacked with a knife. Commissioni was also found in the apartment suffering head wounds caused by a nail gun. Ryan said the two boys were stabbed to death in an act of desperate vengeance. In his opening instructions to the jury, Justice Darrell Stevenson said they must decide this case based solely on the evidence presented in court, keep an open mind, and not reach any conclusions until they've heard all of the evidence and received his instructions on the law. In sports and baseball, the Phillies 5-2 over the Blue Jays. Tampa Bay beat Boston 3-1. The Yankees needed 10 innings to get by the Guardians 7-5. In the NBA final, the Spurs now trail 2-1 after beating the Knicks 115-111. Now you're up to date. I'm Daryl Good.
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6: 104.9 Wave weather. Today we're going to be starting with clouds, but we'll be clearing this morning. Humidex will reach 32 degrees. Clear tonight, low of 12. Mix of sun and cloud for tomorrow. Once again, another scorcher. Humidex reaching 32 and a mix of sun and cloud Thursday with a high of 26. Next day, it's going to be high in the Bathurst Harbor this morning at 10:49. Your current temperature is 13 degrees outside the Wave studios, and your time is 8:35. FYI, our pals at Blues de la Baie looking for some volunteers for their big summer festival, which is only about a little over a month away. Great opportunity to get involved there. So check things out over on their Facebook page. Wave web poll, elected officials, salary increases. Should voters have a say in that? We'll get to that coming up in just a few. Also, before 9 o'clock, your chance to win a couple radio bingo booklets on the Morning Mind Buster. 8:35 on your Tuesday of June the 9th. Wave Mornings, thanks for starting your day with us.
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0: 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Should voters determine if and when elected officials get salary increases? Dale here on Facebook says, sure, why not? I think that's probably how a lot of people feel. Let us know, yay or nay, yes or no. You can vote at thewavebathurst.com. Results on tomorrow's show. When we come back in just a few minutes, your chance to win a couple radio bingo booklets for tonight's game. Hang on.
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0: 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Wave mornings, 99 Red Balloons, Nina 850, Jeff saying hi on the Morning Mind Buster. 34% of people say this is a deal breaker during a dinner break. What do you think it is? Well, there's only one official answer when it comes to the Morning Mind Buster, and that answer is taking food from your date's plate without asking. I'm cheering for that, apparently. Yeah, taking food from your date's plate without asking, which, you know, might be able to slide a few dates in or later on in the relationship when, you know, you reveal who you really are. But at first, no, definitely stay away from that. So you don't need to have the, I don't know if we saw that answer this morning or not, but we'll go into the database here and see who we have as the winner. We got a couple radio bingo booklets for tonight's game. And we've got Anita, who says, talking with their mouth full. All right, Anita, thanks for your answer. You got yourself a couple cards for tonight, 7 o'clock radio bingo with Charlie's Cat Rescue and Kinsman Club of Bathurst. Happy early summer, Chaleur region. Going to be clearing today and Humidex 32. Stay cool.
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Lost Visa card, a Visa card with the last name of Hashay found in the downtown area. So once again, that's a Visa with the last name of Hashay. To be claimed, you can call 548-9711, 548-9711, and give the first name to claim. So hopefully that person will get their Visa card back because, well, losing your Visa card, no fun. In Excess, Never Tear Us Apart, 104.9 The Wave, Wave Mornings. 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

from Frankie Valli. It's on 104.9 and The Wave. 36 summers ago, this song was a smash hit and still sounds as good today. Nothing compares to you, Sinead O'Connor. 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

Vox and Carry On, 104.9 The Wave. It's Jeff with you this morning, and that's exactly what we're going to do with lots more great music. 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

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And already a little bit early on a day like today. Humidex 32 degrees at its warmest. It's going to be a scorcher, so stay cool. Here's our Magic Man on The Wave.

Betty Davis Eyes from Kim Carnes. It's on 104.9 The Wave. Just about going to wrap things up here this morning. Don't forget, tonight we're back with our second segment of a week-long top-to-bottom classic albums feature for you, featuring the 40th anniversary classic albums. Tonight, Madonna, True Blue, the album that really just made her a massive superstar 40 years ago. Every song, all classics. Once again, tonight at 6 o'clock, so we'll be listening in for that. And of course, we thank our friends as far as local sponsorship from Bayside Chrysler Dodge and OK Tire. Stay cool out there. Enjoy the warm weather. I'll be back in tomorrow morning. Actually, I'll be back tonight for your radio bingo number. So hopefully you can join us then at 7. Have yourself a great one. Here's Sass Jordan, So Hard, 104.9 The Wave.

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12: 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The Big D Drive-In, top of Tetigush Hill.
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13: Here's your latest Environment Canada weather forecast for Bathurst. Clearing this morning, leaving it sunny and warm. High 30 inland, 18 at the coast. Humidex readings up to 32. Clear tonight, low of 12. A mix of sun and cloud tomorrow. Chance of showers late in the day. Again, a high of 30. Again, cooler at the coast. A mix of sun and cloud Thursday and 26.
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6: Here's your latest Environment Canada weather forecast. Mainly sunny this afternoon, a high of 30, except a much cooler 18 along parts of the coast. For tonight, clear skies, a low of 12 overnight. For Wednesday, mix of sun and cloud with a chance of showers late in the afternoon tomorrow, high on Wednesday of 30. And for Thursday, mix of sun and cloud and a high of 26.
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10: Here's your latest Environment Canada weather forecast. Mainly sunny this afternoon, a high of 30, except a much cooler 18 along parts of the coast. For tonight, clear skies, a low of 12 overnight. For Wednesday, mix of sun and cloud with a chance of showers late in the afternoon tomorrow, high on Wednesday of 30. And for Thursday, mix of sun and cloud and a high of 26. 104.

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9: Here's your latest Environment Canada weather forecast. Mainly sunny this afternoon, a high of 30, except a much cooler 18 along parts of the coast. For tonight, clear skies, a low of 12 overnight. For Wednesday, a mix of sun and cloud with a chance of showers late in the afternoon tomorrow, high on Wednesday of 30. And for Thursday, a mix of sun and cloud and a high of 26.
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9 The Wave. It's Mitch hanging out with you on your Tuesday afternoon. Got music on the way from Nick Gilder, Neil Diamond, but first, Cyndi Lauper. Here's Time After Time on The Wave.

0: Neil Diamond, Sweet Caroline. 104.9 The Wave. It's Mitch hanging out with you on a beauty of a Tuesday here in the Bathurst and Chaleur region. It's a hot one. Sunshine, 30 degrees for a high, 32 with the Humidex. And a little cooler along parts of the coast, only about 18. So if you're looking for some relief, head to the water. tomorrow looking much the same. Thursday, Friday, high 20s, a little cooler. And the good news is, as hot as it is during the day, at least like during the evenings, you know, we're still seeing lows of like 12, 13 degrees, over the next few days. So, some good news there. So if you're not a big fan of the heat, at least you can, open up the windows and cool the house off tonight.
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0: 1049 The Wave, and our Father's Day contest is up and running on our website for a chance to win a brand new Milwaukee pruning saw and a 22-inch portable Blackstone barbecue griddle for Dad. 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Pretty simple. So, kind of like we did with our Mother's Day contest last month. You just, you know, give us your name and info. 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And if you're a dad, you want to brag yourself up, you can do that too. 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
6: Here's your latest Environment Canada weather forecast. Mainly sunny this afternoon, a high of 30, except a much cooler 18 along parts of the coast. For tonight, clear skies, a low of 12 overnight. For Wednesday, a mix of sun and cloud with a chance of showers late in the afternoon tomorrow, high on Wednesday of 30. And for Thursday, a mix of sun and cloud and a high of 26.
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More on that coming up in a few minutes. 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

0: Baltimore, Tarzan boy. 104.9 The Wave. And yes, San Antonio Spurs winning game 3 of the NBA final last night. The first NBA finals game in New York that fans have waited 27 years for. And the Knicks lose. And this is not a dig at Trump, but why did he have to be there? Like, I don't care who the president is. I don't care if you like the president, don't like the president. Why did he have to be there for that? It's just, I feel for the fans that waited years for this and just to kind of have it, you know, tainted, I guess. And then, he was falling asleep during the game and then he left. Left at like the third quarter or whatever. And so there was no watch parties outside Madison Square Garden and just kind of, I don't know, kind of ruined the fan experience for Knicks fans. And again, this is not a, I don't care if it was Obama, if it was Biden, I don't care who the president was. Like, there's no need of them being there for this game. And anyway, it's just, I don't know if that played into why the Knicks lost. I would like to think no. The Knicks actually, I went to bed at halftime. I couldn't stay up late to watch it all. And the Knicks were up when I went at halftime, but the Spurs had a pretty good second half of the game. But now they've made it a series, right? You know, so it just makes things more interesting when you see it, you know, only one game apart at this point. So we'll wait and see what happens in game 4. But yes, the Spurs finding life in the NBA Finals.
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0: is Platinum Blonde, and it doesn't really matter on 104.9 The Wave. And I think that's what the Oilers must be saying about this idea of hiring Mike Babcock as their next head coach. The past just doesn't really matter, I don't think. Yeah, this is some interesting news that came out yesterday that has a lot of Oilers fans scratching their head. Now, of course, if you follow hockey, you know Mike Babcock's history. For those that don't know, well, he had a bit of a dramatic exit with the Leafs, you know, and then, of course, he got hired 3 years ago to coach the Columbus Blue Jackets, and then there was a whole, I don't want to say scandal, but there's some drama there that he was, like, asking for the players' phones and going through them to see what kind of a person they were, and ended up being forced to resign if he wasn't fired, and anyway. And, yeah, Oilers, of course, on the hunt for a new coach after Chris Knobloch was fired a few weeks ago. And, yeah, it's very much trending into the reality that it could be Mike Babcock as the next head coach of the Edmonton Oilers. Pretty bizarre stuff. And apparently McDavid has signed off on this. Like, I don't know if it was his idea or maybe Zach Hyman, who, of course, played for Babcock when he was with the Leafs. So I don't know. Either way, just some interesting news coming out of Oilers Nation right now.
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8: Here's your latest Environment Canada weather forecast. Clear skies this evening and overnight, low of 12. Wednesday, mix of sun and cloud with a chance of showers late in the afternoon tomorrow, high on Wednesday of 30. And for Thursday, mix of sun and cloud and a high of 26.
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4: Good afternoon. DFO has ordered a new round of fishing closures in the Gulf of St. Lawrence due to multiple right whale sightings and detections. 4 separate acoustic buoys in the Gulf have picked up right whale sounds in the past 3 days, including buoys off of western Cape Breton, northeastern PEI, west of Ile de Madeleine, and off of northern New Brunswick. There have also been multiple confirmed sightings since the weekend in an area just east of New Brunswick's Acadian Peninsula. DFO has now temporarily closed a number of new fishing grids east of the Acadian Peninsula and the Bay of Chaleur. A number of other grids have also been closed for the remainder of the season due to right whale activity. Fishers operating in the affected areas have until Thursday to remove their gear. Former city councillor Stephen Legacy is the new general manager of the Bathurst Regional Airport. He's hoping to find solutions to ongoing financial pressures facing the airport. Legacy says as much as he dreams about the long term and the big picture, he'll be focused on the financial foundation of the airport. As a former politician, he tells the Northern Light it would be easy for him to make bold promises about new airlines and flight paths, but says he wants to ensure current operations are meeting expectations and the needs of clients and the community first. It's been 2 years since the last general manager left the airport, so he says he'll first be diving into some of the files that may have slipped through the cracks over the last couple of years. A new recycling plant in Miramichi will be handling certain products which till now were not being recycled in New Brunswick. That includes mattresses. Sebastian Tinerwa is the founder of Atlantic Circular Recycling Environmental Solutions. He tells CBC that he noticed that certain dry items were still ending up in landfills here or being shipped out of province, so he decided to do something about it. Tinerwa is now building a 80,000 square foot plant to recycle items like mattresses, furniture, tires, electronics, biomass, insulation, and packaging. It will employ more than 30 people and process a minimum of 30,000 tons of waste annually. Still waiting on environmental approval for the new plant from the province. Meanwhile, the Southeast Regional Service Commission is welcoming the project, saying that Eco360 had started a mattress

0: recycling program in New Brunswick and collected 7,000 mattresses last year, but they have to be shipped to Montreal for processing. The trial is now underway for a 46-year-old man charged with two counts of first-degree murder in the deaths of two boys in St. John last year. Crown prosecutors alleged in court this morning that Roman Commissioni killed the two boys aged 10 and 17 as an act of vengeance against his ex-wife. Brunswick News reports a jury heard a 911 call today from the morning of January 29, 2025, in which one of the boys allegedly pleaded for help. Prosecutors say both young victims were found deceased with multiple stab wounds. Police also seized a handwritten letter allegedly written by Commissioni discussing his divorce. Commissioni has pleaded not guilty to the charges, with the trial scheduled to run for the next 3 weeks. Following Canada's second worst wildfire season on record in 2025, the federal government says it's now helping to set up evacuation centers across the country. Jen Nicholson has the details.
1: At a recent news conference in Ottawa, the emergency preparedness minister said Ottawa would work with the provinces and territories to choose locations for the evacuation centers. Federal government says having the centers in place will help organizations like the Canadian Red Cross make plans in advance. Last year also saw the highest ever number of long-term evacuations of First Nation communities due to wildfires. 21 communities were forced to flee for longer than 60 days. Government says it will be up to the provinces and Indigenous communities to decide where the evacuation centers will be set up and to operate them. For MBS News, I'm Jen Nicholson.
0: A former Air Canada pilot is facing fraud charges after he allegedly flew hundreds of flights over the span of 17 years without a license. Peel Regional Police say 59-year-old Jeffrey Wall of Barrie, Ontario, was arrested last week following a complex investigation dubbed Project Carius. Deputy Chief Nick Milanovich says Wall used forged credentials while piloting flights carrying tens of thousands of passengers.
2: Having worked for Air Canada since the onset of his career, they rose to the position of pilot in command, where for almost 17 years, they flew Boeing 767s, 777s, and 787s. During that time, he captained over 900 domestic flights. Not just domestic, but international as well.
0: Authorities say Wall never held an airline transport pilot license, nor did he undergo the required examinations needed to fly the type of aircraft that he flew. Wall is now facing seven charges that include fraud, uttering forged documents, and public mischief. In sports, Game 4 of the Stanley Cup Final goes tonight in Vegas, with the Golden Knights leading the Hurricanes 2-1 in that best-of-seven series. And in the majors, the Blue Jays continue their series at home tonight against the Phillies. Now you're up to date. I'm Jeff Goodfellow.
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0: Here's your latest Environment Canada weather forecast. Clear skies this evening and overnight, low of 12. Wednesday, mix of sun and cloud with a chance of showers late in the afternoon tomorrow. High on Wednesday of 30. And for Thursday, mix of sun and cloud and a high of 26.
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Music on the way from Alanis Morissette. But first, it's Duran Duran. Hungry Like the Wolf. On The Wave.

0: Alanis Morissette and You Learn. 104.9 The Wave. Mitch hanging out with you. And yes, game four of the Stanley Cup final resumes tonight after a couple nights off. And I feel like it's a must win for Carolina tonight. You don't want them to go down. You don't want to go down 3-1 to Vegas. Because to try and win three in a row to win the cup is going to be a pretty tough task. So, must win for Carolina tonight. It'll be interesting to see what they decide, for goaltending and whatnot. Will it be Freddie Anderson? Will Carolina bring, Bussy back into it? Either way. But this has been a super fun Stanley Cup final. Like, I've got no real dog in the fight. I'm rooting for Carolina just because, but yeah, just it's been very entertaining. Every game has all been decided by one goal, especially after it looked like it was going to be an absolute blowout on Saturday night, and Carolina finding a way to crawl back into the game and tie it up and force it into a double overtime. Ended up being a victory for Vegas. So we'll wait and see what tonight has in store. But I think I actually saw a few, you know, podcasters, people saying this might be one of the best cup finals ever. Now, of course, recency bias plays into that as well, but I agree. I've been thoroughly entertained by every game so far. Like, it used to be when you saw a team go up 4-0, you thought that was curtains, right? That'd be the end of the game, but not the case when it comes to these two teams.
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0: That's Naked Eyes on 104.9 The Wave. And, of course, we got Bingo happening tonight. Before we get to that, though, we have another classic albums top to bottom feature kicking off at 6 o'clock, celebrating the 40th anniversary of Madonna's True Blue tonight. So, yeah, looking forward to that. Of course, last night we played Genesis's Invisible Touch from front to back, and we're going to do the same with Madonna's True Blue. Tomorrow night will be Steve Winwood's Back in the High Life. Thursday will be Peter Gabriel's So, and on Friday, celebrating the 40th anniversary of Huey Lewis and the News and their album 4. So there you go, looking forward to that. So yeah, 6 o'clock every night this week. You can check out classic albums top to bottom. 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
10: Wave weather.
11: Here's your latest Environment Canada weather forecast. Clear skies this evening and overnight, low of 12. Wednesday, mix of sun and cloud with a chance of showers late in the afternoon tomorrow, high on Wednesday of 30. And for Thursday, mix of sun and cloud and a high of 26.
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0: Colin James, Chicks and Cars on 104.9 The Wave. And coming up, we'll check him in the newsroom at 5 o'clock. And then kicking off the all-80s feel-good drive home.
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3: Good afternoon. The province has a new initiative aims to free up ambulances for emergencies by redirecting some 911 calls in New Brunswick to Telecare 811. Ambulance New Brunswick and the Healthline will use a new data-driven system to identify low acuity calls, which could be transferred to a registered nurse for further assessment and advice. Officials say nearly 148,000 calls were handled by 911 last year, with roughly 40,000 considered low acuity. They estimate that 14,000 911 calls could be redirected each year. The program launching this month is intended to ensure that emergency responders are available for life-threatening situations.

0: Hey, this is Tim, the real estate guy from RE/MAX 3000. 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
2: Good afternoon. The province has a new initiative aims to free up ambulances for emergencies by redirecting some 911 calls in New Brunswick to Telecare 811. Ambulance New Brunswick and the Healthline will use a new data-driven system to identify low acuity calls, which could be transferred to a registered nurse for further assessment and advice. Officials say nearly 148,000 calls were handled by 911 last year, with roughly 40,000 considered low acuity. They estimate that 14,000 911 calls could be redirected each year. The program, launching this month, is intended to ensure that emergency responders are available for life-threatening situations while still connecting less urgent patients to appropriate care. DFO has ordered a new round of fishing closures in the Gulf of St. Lawrence due to multiple right whale sightings and detections. Four separate acoustic buoys in the Gulf have picked up right whale sounds in the past 3 days, including buoys off of western Cape Breton, northeastern PEI, west of Ile de Madeleine, and off of northern New Brunswick. There have also been multiple confirmed sightings since the weekend in an area just east of New Brunswick's Acadian Peninsula. DFO has now temporarily closed a number of new fishing grids east of the Acadian Peninsula and the Bay of Chaleur. A number of other grids have also been closed for the remainder of the season due to right whale activity. Fishers operating in the affected areas have until Thursday to remove their gear. Meanwhile, a North Atlantic right whale has been spotted entangled off the coast of Shipigan, New Brunswick. Fisheries Notions Canada say the 5-year-old male whale was spotted entangled by an aerial surveillance flight on Monday. DFO and marine mammal response teams are now trying to relocate the animal, and if found, they plan to attach a satellite tracking tag. Team members then may attempt to remove the gear if and when conditions are safe. Former city councillor Stephen Legacy is the new general manager of the Bathurst Regional Airport. He's hoping to find solutions to ongoing financial pressures facing the airport. Legacy says as much as he dreams about the long term and the big picture, he'll be focused on the financial foundation of the airport. As a former politician, he tells the Northern Light it would be easy for him to make bold promises about new airlines and flight paths, but says he wants to ensure current operations are meeting expectations and the needs of clients and the community first. It's been 2 years since the last general manager left the airport, so he says he'll first be diving into some of the files that may have slipped through the cracks over the last couple of years. The trial is now underway for a 46-year-old man charged with 2 counts of first-degree murder in the deaths of 2 boys in St. John last year. Crown prosecutors alleged in court this morning that Roman Commissioni killed the 2 boys, aged 10 and 17, as an act of vengeance against his ex-wife. Brunswick News reports jury heard a 911 call today from the morning of January 29, 2025, in which one of the boys allegedly pleaded for help. Prosecutors say both young victims were found deceased with multiple stab wounds. Police also seized a handwritten letter allegedly written by Commissioni discussing his divorce. Commissioni has pleaded not guilty to the charges, with the trial scheduled to run for the next 3 weeks. A former Air Canada pilot is facing fraud charges after he allegedly flew hundreds of flights over the span of 17 years without a license. Peel Regional Police say 59-year-old Jeffrey Wall of Barrie, Ontario, was arrested last week following a complex investigation dubbed Project Carius. Deputy Chief Nick Milanovich says Wall used forged credentials while piloting flights carrying tens of thousands of passengers.
3: Having worked for Air Canada since the onset of his career, they rose to the position of pilot in command, where for almost 17 years, they flew Boeing 767s, 777s, and 787s. During that time, he captained over 900 domestic flights. Not just domestic, but international as well.
2: Authorities say Wall never held an airline transport pilot license, nor did he undergo the required examinations needed to fly the type of aircraft that he flew. Wall is now facing 7 charges that include fraud, uttering forged documents, and public mischief. And the Gordie Howe International Bridge will open this week. Prime Minister Mark Carney says the new Windsor-Detroit crossing is great for Canadians, Americans, and commerce. He calls it a symbol of cooperation between the two countries. Ribbon-cutting ceremonies expected on Friday, with the bridge to open to all traffic on June 15th. Construction of the bridge began back in 2018 and was recently stalled temporarily after U.S. President Donald Trump made the bridge the focal point of his unfair trade complaints against Canada.

0: In sports, Game 4 of the Stanley Cup Final goes tonight in Vegas, with the Golden Knights leading the Hurricanes 2-1 in that best-of-seven series. And in the majors, the Blue Jays continue their series at home tonight against the Phillies. Now you're up to date. I'm Jeff Goodfellow.
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0: Here's your latest Environment Canada weather forecast. Clear skies this evening and overnight, low of 12. Wednesday, mix of sun and cloud with a chance of showers late in the afternoon tomorrow, high on Wednesday of 30. And for Thursday, mix of sun and cloud and a high of 26.
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0: Tina Easton, Morning Train, wrapped up the all-ladies feel-good drive home on 104.9 The Wave. It's Mitch hanging out with you on your Tuesday evening, a scorcher of a day today, and tomorrow looking much the same as well. The whole week's actually looking fantastic, you know, Thursday, 26, 26 on Friday as well, and then chance of showers on Saturday, so... It is only Tuesday, so fingers crossed we see that change before it arrives.
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0: That's Gowan on 104.9 The Wave. It's Mitch, and it was just brought to my attention. I haven't really been watching the NBA final closely, but the coach of the Spurs, him and I have the same name, Mitch Johnson. I did not realize that. anybody else out there who do you have a famous first and last name that is the same as somebody famous? Yeah, so apparently, and actually there's a few Mitch Johnsons that I've looked up in the past. There's one, of course, the guy that coaches the Spurs. There's another famous broadcaster over in the UK, who shares the same name as me. And I believe there's a famous, I don't know if he still plays or not. I think there was a famous soccer player from over in the UK that was also named Mitch Johnson. And, yeah, there's also some not so great ones that are, that also share the same name as me as well. Well, we won't talk about those, but yeah. Anyone have, know of somebody famous? Do you have the same name as somebody else who's famous? If so, hit us up on Facebook. Let us know.
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8: Here's your latest Environment Canada weather forecast. Clear skies this evening and overnight, low of 12. Wednesday, mix of sun and cloud with a chance of showers late in the afternoon tomorrow. High on Wednesday of 30. And for Thursday, mix of sun and cloud and a high of 26.
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You could win Dan a pruning saw, as well as a brand new barbecue. All the details.

0: 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It's Mitch and barbecue griddle, I guess I should say, is what's up for grabs with our Pops prize pack and a Milwaukee pruning saw that we're giving away. 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Go and enter dad to win. Or if you are a dad, go and enter yourself for a chance to win. It's Mitch. That's going to do it for me. Thanks for hanging out. We still got a busy night ahead, though. Of course, we got Radio Bingo kicking off at 7. But before we get to that, it's another classic albums top to bottom feature. And beginning at 6, we're going to be celebrating the 40th anniversary of Madonna's True Blue. It all kicks off at 6. Have a great night.
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6: Here's your latest Environment Canada weather forecast. Clear skies this evening and overnight, low of 12. Wednesday, mix of sun and cloud with a chance of showers late in the afternoon tomorrow, high on Wednesday of 30. And for Thursday, mix of sun and cloud and a high of 26.
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0: The phone number to call if you have a winner is 506-548-8851.
1: Le numéro de téléphone à appeler si vous avez une carte gagnante est le 506-548-8851.
0: If there are any discrepancies of a card or number, the Kinsman's Club card number will be upheld.
1: En cas de divergence d'une carte ou d'un numéro, la carte et le numéro du Club Kinsman seront conservés.
0: You must be 16 to play.
1: Vous devez avoir 16 ans pour jouer.
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4: 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Jeff with your numbers tonight, and as per usual, we're going to start with those Leon's Lucky Balls. We got a bunch in play, so let's get to it. First one is 070, 070. Second Leon's Lucky Ball is G49, G49. Your third Leon's Lucky Ball is G52, G52. Fourth Leon's Lucky Ball is B4, B4. Your fifth Leon's Lucky Ball is B10, B10. Sixth Leon's Lucky Ball is G50, G50. Your seventh Leon's Lucky Ball is N39, N39. Your eighth Leon's Lucky Ball is I17, E17. Your ninth Leon's Lucky Ball is 068, 068. All of those for 1,000, by the way. And your 10th Leon's Lucky Ball for 135 plus sales capped at 1,000 is N31, N31.

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1: All right, so we've got Marie as a winner. That's Marie from Game 1, Morris's Gasper, the location there. And we're going to move into Game 2. Just like that, Game 2, two lines or one line and four corners on the orange card. Game 2 for 200 is coming up.
2: À cette heure, nous jouons la partie numéro 2. 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

0: I-20. Eat the. I-20. Eat the. All right, we're taking a call here. Possible winner on game two on Radio Bingo. Your time is 7:18. Jeff with your numbers tonight. Thanks a lot for playing along. I want to introduce you to the Charlie's Cat Rescue Cat of the Week, who is Miles. This handsome tuxedo gentleman is looking for his forever home. Miles is as well-mannered as he is gorgeous, with a kind and gentle personality that makes him an absolute joy to be around. He loves soaking up pets and will happily curl up in the coziest spot he can find, whether it's beside you on the couch or just tucked into a warm blanket. Miles also enjoys a little entertainment too, especially watching cat TV and keeping an eye on the neighborhood wildlife and daily happenings outside the window. Always curious is Miles. So if you're looking for a sweet, easygoing companion to share your home and your cozy spaces, Miles might just be your perfect match. So take a look at Miles over there on the Charlie's Cat Rescue Facebook page. He is the Cat of the Week. Just verifying here on game two, it looks like just the one winner. And we've got Janin is the winner. Glen Dennings was the location. So Janin, congratulations. So there you have it. Another winner. Game two down, and we move into game three now, which is the X game on the green card for 200. Game three is coming up.
1: C'est le temps pour la partie numéro 3. Jouer sur la carte verte. C'est la partie X.
0: All right, so the X game on the green card as we wait the first number for game three. We're all set to go there as Bingo Master Brad revs up the machine. And the first number is N38. And Thrutwit.
2: No ends.
0: Oh, there's no ends, right. That's because it's the X game. There's no ends, so scratch that. 064. Oswasuncat.
2: Thank you, Jamie.
0: 064. Oswasuncat. Yes. Jamie, quick on the draw there, saved us both. I think somebody's paying attention. We're not worthy. G46. G46. G46. G46.

0: I-22, eat vent. Possible winner here on Game 3, so we're going to check it out. 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And if you want to get involved in that, you can simply e-transfer Charlie's Cat Rescue Fundraiser at gmail.com. 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All proceeds directly support cat rescue efforts. So make sure you include your name and phone number for the tickets in the memo box there as well when you do the e-transfer. Once again, Charlie's Cat Rescue Fundraiser at gmail.com. There's over $1,000 in prizes too. $1,000. $100 Canadian Tire, $100 Pizza Shack, Sobeys $100, Irving Gas $100. $100 from NB Liquor. There's $140 car detailing, Valens Glossy Cars, and a bunch of other $50 gift certificates in there as well. So great prizes to be won. So make sure you support a great cause and might win a whole ton of cool stuff come Canada Day for the Charlie's Cat Rescue fundraiser. In the meantime, we do have a winner to report. It's Tanya, and Petit Rocher was the location there. So Tanya, congratulations. She is our Game 3 winner, which means Game 4, we're moving ahead. Two lines or one line and four corners on the yellow card. Game 4 is coming up.
1: Et maintenant, nous commençons la partie numéro 4. Jouer sur la carte jaune, nous jouons pour deux lignes ou une ligne et les quatre coins.
0: G58. 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

right, we got a call. And a possible... No, we're gonna continue here. Next number is N34. N Thrunt Cat. N34, N Thrunt Cat.

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1: All right, we're back, and Sandra is a winner from Game 4. Alexa Vanier was the location, so congratulations there as we head into Game 5 now, which is two lines with a wild number played on the pink card. Game 5 is coming up.
2: On commence la partie numéro 5. Jouer sur la carte rose. Nous jouons pour deux lignes avec une balle frime.
1: I-29. I-29. I-29. It's your wild number, so I'll give you a minute or two to dab off all the numbers on your card or cards ending in 9. Tous les numéros qui finissent par 9 sans frime. 7:37 your time, game 5, two lines with a wild number on the pink card. It's Jeff with your numbers tonight, and I want to remind you, as far as our friends at the Kinsman Club of Bathurst and their weekly bingos. Once again this weekend, on Saturday and Sunday, it's a regular bingo format. Saturday's Loony Pot is starting over and growing. The Toonie Pot is starting over and growing. And Sunday's Loony Pot is $469 and growing, with the Toonie at $238 and growing. And don't forget about the jackpot balls, starting at $1,000 this weekend. It's the Kinsman Club of Bathurst Bingos, Saturday and Sunday, 6:30, 1100 St. Peter Avenue. You can visit their Facebook page for more details. Thank your Charlie's Cat Rescue volunteers, Jamie, Tara, Rochelle, and Rita, with us tonight. Bingo Master Brad and Mike from the Kinsman Club of Bathurst. We thank you for playing along as we get set for the next number here on Game 5. Two lines with a wild number on the pink card. And we've got 063. 063.

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This one is G52. 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

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N38. 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N38. All right, so we're going to take a call here on Game 5. Possible winner. Stay with us. We'll return shortly on Radio Bingo.

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1: We're back, and yes, we do have a winner to report. Claudia Petro-Canada was the location there on Main. So congratulations, five games down as we head into game six now. Progressive game, one line the hard way on the gray card. Game six is coming up.
2: Et maintenant, nous jouons la partie numéro 6. 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La partie numéro 6, on joue pour une ligne à la manière difficile. Ça veut dire qu'on ne peut pas utiliser l'espace gratuit.
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0: I-22, E-Vente. All right. Taking the call there on game six. Possible winner. Time is 7:50. 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Radio Bingo on 104.9 The Wave. Thanks a lot for playing along. Charlie's Cat Rescue. They do have their gift card draw fundraiser. Talked about this a little bit earlier, but worth talking about again with all these great prizes. Over $1,000 in prizes. 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And all proceeds, by the way, go directly towards supporting cat rescue efforts. So make sure you have your name and phone number for the tickets in the memo box on that. We got Adam as our latest winner, Alexa Petit Rocher. So six games down, 11 numbers called. All right, so we're about to head into game seven, around the free on the same gray card. Coming up.
1: Maintenant, la partie numéro 7. On continue sur la carte grise. On joue pour autour du gratuit.
0: So that means this is going to be our 12th number. B8. Bet 8. B8. Bet 8.

0: I-20. Yves. I-20. Yves. All right, we're taking a call here on Game 7, possible winner. 7:59, your time here on your Tuesday night radio bingo night. Jeff with you. Thanks a lot for playing along. Charlie's Cat Rescue, big thanks to them. And speaking of which, they've got their cat of the week, which is Miles, a handsome tuxedo gentleman who's looking for his forever home. He's very well-mannered, as he is good-looking, with a kind and gentle personality that makes him an absolute joy to be around. He loves soaking up pets and happily will curl up in the coziest of spots that he can find, whether it's beside you on the couch or tucked into a warm blanket. Miles also enjoys a little entertainment, especially watching cat TV and keeping an eye on the neighborhood wildlife and daily happenings outside the window. So if you're looking for a sweet, easygoing companion to share your home and your cozy spaces, Miles might just be your perfect match. You can find out some more information and pics of Miles over there at the Charlie's Cat Rescue Facebook page. Just looking to verify a winner. It looks like we do have one. While we do that, I want to remind you as well, some exciting things happening downtown coming up very soon, including the Bathurst Rotary Rib Fest. That's right, Rib Fest is back. That's going to be June 19th to 21st on Harborview Boulevard, downtown Bathurst. So there's going to be amazing rib trucks there, fantastic local entertainment, cold beverages, other vendors set up too. Always a great one for the entire family, so check it out. And support a great cause there with the Bathurst Rotary Rib Fest. Once again, coming up soon, June 19th to the 21st. We do have a winner to report from Game 7, and that is Lisa Morris in East. So congratulations, Lisa. We've got 31 numbers called. All right, so we're heading into the eighth game, full card, of course, 49 or less. This evening, it's a jackpot of $6,400. Game 8 is coming up.
1: Et la huitième et dernière partie. On continue encore sur la carte grise. Le gros lot en 49 numéros ou moins, avec une consolation de $500.
0: All right, I-16 is our next number. 8-6. I-16, 8-6. It's your 32nd number. 49 or less, once again, $6,400 tonight, your jackpot. This is going to be your 33rd number coming up. It's a Leon's Lucky Ball, too. It is N39. N39. N39.

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The 50th number is B13. Bet tres. 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

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N31. N31. N31. N31. We've got a call. Possible winner on game 8. We'll find out here very soon. Stay with us. We'll be right back on Radio Bingo.

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1: All right, welcome back, and we do have our winner for Game 8. It was Norma Mama Babas was the location there for Norma's winning carrot. So congratulations. Was on the lucky ball there, too, the N31, which was 135 plus sales, capped at 1,000, so they'll know the exact total of that tomorrow, but 500 for sure plus that. So congratulations, Norma, and congratulations to all our winners this evening, and we thank everybody for playing along. Jamie, Tara, Rochelle, and Rita from Charlie's Cat Rescue, Bingo Master Brad and Mike from the Kinsman Club of Bathurst. My name is Jeff. Thanks for playing this evening. We'll be back next week. Have yourself a great night.
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